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5: He's a ranch hand in a pinch, man. Hotter than the red on the cattle brand. 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She did him dirty, took him to

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3: Good morning. Ottawa's rolled out its list of American goods worth $27.6 billion that will be subject to counter tariffs, which will go into effect September 8th. They target seafood, U.S. steel and aluminum, dairy products, appliances, clothing, many other items. There will also be $7.5 billion to support workers and businesses caught in the crossfire of this trade war. That will include loans and financing programs for businesses and more flexibility for workers in applying for employment insurance. Trump's people were busy again yesterday, spinning their side of the dispute to Americans, calling it Canadian abuse. President Trump also said he was going to rename Lake Ontario to Lake America, like he did with the Gulf of Mexico. Conservative leader Pierre Poilievre didn't say much about the countermeasures directly, just repeated his calls for the Carney government to lower taxes during the trade war. Most premiers, Conservative and NDP, are praising the countermeasures. Although Alberta's Danielle Smith has been very muted in her comments about the trade wars, she works on her separation referendum this fall. The Nova Scotia Seafood Alliance looked at the countermeasures and hopes there'll be changes because it'll be hit with tariffs going both ways. Executive Director Chris Vescoto tells CBC the Canadian and U.S. seafood sectors are deeply integrated. Billions of dollars worth of American seafood materials are imported from the U.S., processed here, then exported back to the U.S. So they'll be hit by the tariffs twice. He's hoping the list of products can be changed and refined. The Canadian Federation of Independent Business also says 40% of small exporters will be directly affected. President Dan Kelly says the new 50% tariff covers 18 pages of products, and nearly a third of those firms expect their revenues to drop by half or more. Well, it's back to school soon, and it won't cost as much to pack school lunches. The Agri-Food Analytics Lab at Dalhousie says in a news release, Canadian families are seeing some late summer relief at the grocery stores, but it may not last too long. The report says a national basket of 45 food products dropped 2.8% between July and August, with declines in 30 of 45 products. The lab's senior director, Dr. Sylvain Charlebois, says it's welcome relief for parents, but don't get used to it. August has been heavy with promotions, but he says the real test will come late in the fall when seasonal pressures begin to build and promotional activity may become less generous. In sports, in the major leagues, Blue Jays lost 5-3 to the Royals. Boston beat Miami 7-3. Houston outslugged the Yankees 9-7. Now you're up to date. I'm Daryl Good.
4: Cat Country forecast, a mix of sun and cloud today, but we could still see a chance of showers and a risk of a thunder shower by this afternoon. It is a foggy drive in this morning, a high 25 today, humidex 30. Partly cloudy and showers and a risk of a thunder shower overnight tonight. It should clear off with fog and a low 15. Sunny for tomorrow. We'll see a high of 26 and clouds expected on Friday. At 6:02, it's 16.
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0: Country 99.5 with Kenny Chesney. Carry on. 608. It's Cat Country Mornings with Amanda. Good morning. It's a foggy drive, so do take care on the roads. We will see some sunshine today with a chance of showers and a risk of a thunder shower by this afternoon. It's going to be hot, 25, feeling like 30 with that humidity. And like so many of you, we are brokenhearted over the loss of our Miss Dolly Parton. She had a piece of us. We're going to be dedicating a lot of the show today to Dolly, celebrating her music, her kindness, her humor, because she was just so funny and the incredible joy that she brought so many generations of fans. So if you have a story, you can get in touch with us. The talk or text line is open at 902-897-9950. I'll be sharing up some videos. I've got one coming up here in just a little bit on our socials from, I believe it was an American Music Awards, a Country Music Awards with Randy Travis, Dolly Parton, and even Anne Murray in this clip. And it is great. And we are celebrating the life of Miss Dolly Parton.
1: Dolly Parton has passed away at the age of 80. The legendary country singer. She was also known as an incredible philanthropist.
2: Ladies and gentlemen, here she is, the one, the only, Dolly Parton. Working 9 to 5,
3: what a way to make a living. I think most country people, and certainly entertainers like myself, I think comedy is part of our being because it's kind of what helps you through the hard times growing up. We made more fun of stuff that, you know, you shouldn't even laugh at.
4: I saw an ad the other day that said, you too can look like Dolly Parton for only $500. Boy, I wish I'd have seen that ad before I dished out the millions it caused me to look like Dolly Parton.
5: Jolene, Jolene, Jolene, Jolene.
3: Johnny Cash was my first encounter with what I thought sex appeal was, feeling really drawn to someone. Mm-hmm. I mean, I saw him on stage and I just felt things that I'd never felt before. They were having a Dolly Parton look-alike contest down there. It was, and so I went in and I got in line with everybody else, but somebody else won.
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0: Cat Country 99.5, Megan Patrick and a safe place to break. It's Cat Country Mornings with Amanda. Good morning. Sitting at 17 right now. We'll see some sunshine, but it's going to be a foggy drive in no matter where you're coming from into the town of Truro. We've got fog coming from Shubenacadie. That's where I drove from this morning, and in and around the town limits as well. We could see a chance of showers, even a risk of a thunder shower by this afternoon. A high 25, humidex around 30. If you spot any traffic troubles, you can definitely give me a shout. The Talker text line is open at 902-897-9950. And we're going to be honoring the life of Dolly Parton, and her legacy will continue through her Dolly Parton's Imagination Library. 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It partners with the Dolly's Imagination Library, which provides a free book a month for kids under the age of 5. And Greg actually shared a link up through our socials this morning, so you can check that out. We've got news coming up 6:30 with Daryl Good.
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4: Good morning. A 24-year-old Georgeville man's facing 19 charges after a series of property crimes and driving offenses in Antigonish County. Mounties say Tristan DeYoung was identified in multiple thefts from businesses and gas stations between July 28th and August 18th. Police also say he fled an attempted traffic stop in Beach Hill on August 9th. Officers didn't go after him at the time for public safety reasons. DeYoung was arrested at a campground in PEI August 20th after allegedly fleeing from officers through a swamp. He's facing many charges, including flight from police, dangerous driving, theft, and probation violation counts. He remains in custody in Antigonish for now. Antigonish Mounties also investigating a serious two-vehicle collision in Heatherton that left a woman with life-threatening injuries. A small SUV and a car collided Monday evening at the junction of Highway 104 and Summerside Road. The lone occupant of the car, a 74-year-old woman from Bayfield, was airlifted to hospital. The SUV's driver, a 23-year-old woman, and two passengers, a 43-year-old woman and 25-year-old man, all from Clydesdale, were taken to hospital with non-life-threatening injuries. We've had more rain this summer, and that means bigger apples on trees in the Annapolis Valley. Stephen Van Meekeren, a grower in Lakeville, says things are looking up this year compared to last year's devastating drought, which killed off a lot of trees and left those that survived with smaller apples hanging from branches. Van Meekeren tells CBC, "We've had much more steady rains, and trees this year have come back fairly well. Fruit size is good. Trees seem to be healthy." Emily Lutz, executive director of the Nova Scotia Fruit Growers Association, confirms growers are a little more optimistic, but for many, it's still a slow recovery. She says growers could probably use one more good rainfall prior to harvest, but so far things have been stable. An icon in the world of country music has passed away. Legendary singer Dolly Parton passed peacefully in Nashville at the age of 80. Cause of death hasn't been released. Parton was a prolific songwriter for over 60 years with many, many hits, not only on the country but also pop charts. I Will Always Love You, Jolene, 9 to 5, many more. She also won acclaim for acting roles and her philanthropic work, including buying millions of books for school libraries around the world. In sports, on the diamonds, the Blue Jays lost 5-3 in the opener of a series against the Royals. Red Sox beat the Marlins 7-3. The Astros down the Yankees 9-7. Now you're up to date. I'm Daryl Good.
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6: Cat Country forecast, a mix of sun and cloud today, and we'll see a chance of showers and a risk of a thunder shower this afternoon. Fog patches this morning and a high 25. Partly cloudy overnight tonight with a chance of a shower or thunder shower with fog patches, but it should clear off, a low 15. Sunny tomorrow and 26, and clouds expected Friday. At 6:34, it's 17.
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0: Cat Country 99.5, Tinny Larts and Somebody Like That. It's Cat Country Mornings with Amanda. Good morning. Your drive in looking pretty good, just a little on the foggy side. So make sure those headlights are on so you can see and be seen. Looks pretty green on the Google Maps. No real traffic mishaps, but if you do spot anything, 902-897-9950. Well, I came across this. Maybe you're a fan of Oreos. I mean, I can take them or leave them, but this is kind of an interesting take on Oreos and probably a strange territory for them as well. Three new limited edition cookies are coming, including a first of its kind meat flavored cookie. So the lineup includes banana pudding, deep fried Oreo, and chicken and waffles. And fans are getting to decide which one will return next year. The chicken and waffles version combines waffle flavored cookies with a dual layer cream inspired by fried chicken and maple syrup. Deep fried Oreos features fried dough flavored cream and dark chocolate, while banana pudding pairs a banana with vanilla pudding flavors. You can vote through October the 12th, and the winner will be announced October the 13th, and be looking for the cookies on the shelves very soon.
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0: 99.5 with Dean. People know you by your first name. My name is Amanda. It's Cat Country Mornings. And we've got clouds and fog today. 649. It's going to be around 25 degrees. Oh, we just played the cue to call for back to school. Good luck to our qualifiers this morning. Sherry Rath, Vanda Neal, and Diane Fleck this morning qualifying for a $500 shopping spree to the Hub Shopping Center. And we'll give you another opportunity to qualify a little bit later on this morning and tomorrow. And we'll make the big draw coming up on Friday. What's trending? Dolly Parton. Tributes outpouring and many artists are sharing that little piece that Dolly shared of herself with them. And yesterday as I was scrolling, I found Pink's speech as Dolly Parton was inducted into the Rock and Roll Hall of Fame in 2022. And I thought I'd share a little bit of this amazing speech with you this morning.
1: We can talk about the awards and her brilliant songwriting and how she has a machete and has carved her own path her entire life. But let's talk about the legend that she has created. I'm stereotyping a little bit here, but I imagine that most men look at Dolly Parton and I wonder how often they deeply gaze into your eyes. And most women look at Dolly and instead they see her spirit and her heart on her sleeve. And I think how Dolly sees herself is the best part. Dolly didn't just get the joke, she wrote it. And she doesn't care if you're laughing as long as you're listening. She always said, I wear this big hair and these fancy clothes and all this makeup so I know that no one will miss me. And she was also quoted as saying, which is one of my favorite quotes of all time, it takes a lot of money to look this cheap. Proving once again that she is the only author of her story. And what an incredible story that you have written, Dolly Parton.
0: Cat Country Morning is going to be remembering Dolly Parton all morning. We've got Islands in the Stream, little Kenny and Dolly coming up next.
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1: Cat Country forecast, a mix of sun and cloud, chance of showers this afternoon, even a risk of a thunder shower, a high 25. Partly cloudy and showers in a risk of a thunder shower tonight, clearing later this evening with a low 15. Sunny for tomorrow, we'll see a high of 26 and clouds expected on Friday. It's a foggy drive in this morning, 16 degrees at 7:04.
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0: Cat Country 99.5 is James Barker Band and somebody I know. It's Cat Country Mornings with Amanda. Eventually today we will see sunshine, but definitely really foggy. And make sure those headlights are on when you're on the 100 series highway so you can see and be seen. Thick layer of fog over town of Truro right now. It is 7:10. It's Cat Country Mornings with Amanda. Are you heading off to the gym this morning? Well, according to a new study, you'd get a much bigger health boost by going hard for 3 minutes at the gym than you would from an hour of regular exercise. So researchers found that a few minutes of intense exercise can trigger a surprisingly powerful response in your body. So the testing of six 30-second all-out cycle sprints changed 714 blood proteins compared to 7 after 90 minutes of moderate cycling. Some of the proteins were associated with lower risks of heart disease, obesity, and type 2 diabetes, although it doesn't really prove sprints prevent those conditions. And they also found evidence that muscles release many of these proteins, which may affect fat cells and metabolism. So if I do a whole bunch of jumping jacks in the studio for 3 minutes instead of like, you know, a half hour to an hour long walk, I'm taking it. This hour of great music is brought to you by Global Pet Foods, your healthy choice for pets.
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0: Cat Country 99.5 with the Rankins, and you feel the same way too. It's Cat Country Mornings with Amanda. Good morning. A foggy start. We will see some sunshine once the fog and cloud cover burns off, and a high around 25 degrees. We're sitting at 16, and if you spot any traffic troubles this morning, 902-897-9950. The talk or text line is open, so if anything is slowing you down today, we'd love to hear from you. Cat Country 99.5, Truro on social. It's National Dog Day today. I mean, every day is dog day at my house. Sadie rules the roost. And I've got a cute little photo of her recently with her ball playing keep away through our Facebook page. And I'd love to celebrate with your puppers. So say hi to Sadie and share a video or a cute photo of your dogs to celebrate today.
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0: 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Her nephew, Brian Seaver, revealed the news in an Instagram video.
4: She never saw a door she couldn't open, and the door she opened made and changed history. My family and I have shared a lifetime of beautiful memories with Dolly, but so have you. She has always been on your television, your record player, your CD, and on your phone playlist, becoming an extended part of your family whether you liked it or not. Our family and the team she has entrusted with her legacy will work diligently to ensure her spirit will live with us forever. Dolly was a farmer, just like her daddy. He farmed the soil, she farmed songs and happiness. Dolly called me and said she wants to rest in a beautiful bed of plush cotton because after a life wearing heavy rhinestones, she finally deserves to be comfortable and have some rest. Rest in peace, Aunt Dolly.
0: And Parton shared an update on her health last Friday, saying she was dealing with some health issues, but still healing and still working. Parton is the best-selling female country music artist of all time, having sold more than 160 million albums with a slew of hit singles, which we will be playing for you all morning long right here on Cat Country Mornings. Here you come again before the news.
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3: Good morning. A 24-year-old Georgeville man is facing 19 charges after a series of property crimes and driving offenses in Antigonish County. Mounties say Tristan DeYoung was identified in multiple thefts from businesses and gas stations between July 28th and August 18th. Police also say he fled an attempted traffic stop in Beach Hill on August 9th. Officers didn't go after him at the time for public safety reasons. DeYoung was arrested at a campground in PEI August 20th after allegedly fleeing from officers through a swamp. He's facing many charges, including flight from police, dangerous driving, theft, and probation violation counts. He remains in custody in Antigonish for now. Antigonish Mounties also investigating a serious two-vehicle collision in Heatherton that left a woman with life-threatening injuries. A small SUV and a car collided Monday evening at the junction of Highway 104 and Summerside Road. The lone occupant of the car, a 74-year-old woman from Bayfield, was airlifted to hospital. The SUV's driver, a 23-year-old woman, and two passengers, a 43-year-old woman and 25-year-old man, all from Clydesdale, were taken to hospital with non-life-threatening injuries. We've had more rain this summer, and that means bigger apples on trees in the Annapolis Valley. Stephen Van Meekeren, a grower in Lakeville, says things are looking up this year compared to last year's devastating drought, which killed off a lot of trees and left those that survived with smaller apples hanging from branches. Van Meekeren tells CBC, "We've had much more steady rains, and trees this year have come back fairly well. Fruit size is good. Trees seem to be healthy." Emily Lutz, executive director of the Nova Scotia Fruit Growers Association, confirms growers are a little more optimistic, but for many, it's still a slow recovery. She says growers could probably use one more good rainfall prior to harvest, but so far things have been stable. An icon in the world of country music has passed away. Legendary singer-songwriter Dolly Parton passed peacefully in Nashville at the age of 80 after a brief battle with cancer. Parton was a prolific songwriter for over 60 years with many, many hits, not only on the country but also pop charts. I Will Always Love You, Jolene, 9 to 5, many more. She also won acclaim for acting roles and her philanthropic work, including buying millions of books for school libraries around the world. In sports on the diamonds, the Jays lost 5-3 in the opener of a series against the Royals. Red Sox beat the Marlins 7-3. The Astros down the Yankees 9-7. Now you're up to date. I'm Daryl Good.
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6: Cat Country forecast, a mix of sun and cloud, chance of showers, and a risk of a thunder shower by this afternoon. We've got fog this morning and a high 25. Showers for us this evening, even a risk of a thunder shower with fog. It should clear off late tonight, a low 15. Sunny tomorrow, 26, and clouds expected on Friday. It's 16. At 7:34.
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0: Cat Country 99.5. Remembering the life and celebrating Dolly Parton. That's Jolene. She actually wrote that song along with another one that we're going to be playing for you a little bit later on this morning with I Will Always Love You. It's 7:40. It's Cat Country Mornings with Amanda. Good morning. Fog. Yeah, we've got a lot of fog this morning. Make sure those headlights are on so you can see and be seen. Anything slowing you down traffic-wise, 902-897-9950. Ottawa is testing special pavement that could help prevent flooding by letting rainwater soak directly into the ground instead of rushing towards storm drains. So it's made by Pure Pave Technology. So this pavement looks like it can absorb an impressive 18 liters of water in just 32 seconds through less than 1 square foot. So the pilot project will install sections along 2 streets this fall. The technology is designed specifically to withstand colder climates. So that is an interesting little story, and probably keeping an eye on that as the months go on and see how they make out with it. CatCountry99.5.com, the Vogue Optical web poll. Yesterday we were asking, what Canadian city would you like to visit most? 31% of you said Victoria and 25% said Ottawa. Today's Vogue Optical web poll up through CatCountry99.5.com. How would you respond if you witnessed a parent physically disciplining their child in public? And you can take part in our web poll, catcountry995.com.
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0: Cat Country 99.5 High Valley and Fools. 7:51. It's Cat Country Mornings with Amanda. Great to have you here. Just your typical slowdowns this morning with that fog cover. 902-897-9950 is the talk or text line. And if anything's slowing you down, you can let us know. We will see some sunshine eventually today, but for the most part, this morning is pretty dreary drive with that fog and maybe a chance of a shower as we get to this afternoon. After 8, Life by the Numbers, 810.
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0: Happy birthday going out to Bill Moore today from Harmony Road, from David, Ben, Jill, and Dean. Also, Lily Edwards is celebrating her 14th birthday today. That's love from Granny, Nanny, and Bobby. Happy 80th birthday to Edna Zink today. Edna McCollum of Bible Hill is also celebrating. And Benny Kavanaugh of Masstown. Happy birthday. If it's your special day, we're wishing you all the best and a reminder to get those birthdays, anniversaries, or whatever you're celebrating to us, the celebration line at catcountry995.com.
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4: Good morning. Ottawa's rolled out its list of American goods worth $27.6 billion that will be subject to counter tariffs, which will go into effect September 8th. They target seafood, U.S. steel and aluminum, dairy products, appliances, clothing, many other items. There will also be $7.5 billion to support workers and businesses caught in the crossfire of this trade war. That will include loans and financing programs for businesses and more flexibility for workers in applying for employment insurance. Trump's people were busy again yesterday, spinning their side of the dispute to Americans, calling it Canadian abuse. President Trump also said he was going to rename Lake Ontario to Lake America, like he did with the Gulf of Mexico. Conservative leader Pierre Poilievre didn't say much about the countermeasures directly, just repeated his calls for the Carney government to lower taxes during the trade war. Most premiers, Conservative and NDP, are praising the countermeasures. Although Alberta's Danielle Smith has been very muted in her comments about the trade wars, she works on her separation referendum this fall. The Nova Scotia Seafood Alliance looked at the countermeasures and hopes there'll be changes because it'll be hit with tariffs going both ways. Executive Director Chris Vescoto tells CBC the Canadian and U.S. seafood sectors are deeply integrated. Billions of dollars worth of American seafood materials are imported from the U.S., processed here, then exported back to the U.S. So they'll be hit by the tariffs twice. He's hoping the list of products can be changed and refined. The Canadian Federation of Independent Business also says 40% of small exporters will be directly affected. President Dan Kelly says the new 50% tariff covers 18 pages of products, and nearly a third of those firms expect their revenues to drop by half or more. Well, it's back to school soon, and it won't cost as much to pack school lunches. The Agri-Food Analytics Lab at Dalhousie says in a news release, Canadian families are seeing some late summer relief at the grocery stores, but it may not last too long. The report says a national basket of 45 food products dropped 2.8% between July and August, with declines in 30 of 45 products. The lab's senior director, Dr. Sylvain Charlebois, says it's welcome relief for parents, but don't get used to it. August has been heavy with promotions, but he says the real test will come late in the fall when seasonal pressures begin to build and promotional activity may become less generous. In sports, in the major leagues, Blue Jays lost 5-3 to the Royals. Boston beat Miami 7-3. Houston outslugged the Yankees 9-7. Now you're up to date. I'm Darryl Good.
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1: Cat Country forecast. We will see sunshine today, but a chance of showers this afternoon. We've got a foggy start, high 25 today. Chance of showers overnight tonight with the risk of a thunder shower. It should clear off in a low 15. Sunny tomorrow. We'll see high 26 and clouds on Friday. It's 16 at 8:04.
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0: Cat Country 99.5. It's Zach McPhee and The Way I Know You Now. It's 8:11. It's Cat Country Mornings with Amanda. Good morning. We're sitting at 16 degrees under clouds and fog. We'll see it burning off and a mix of sun and cloud. Another hot one today with humidity upwards of 30. Life by the numbers. Statistical look at the people that we are, the things that we do. Only 30% of people can flare their nostrils. The term junkie comes from the fact that heroin users in the early 1900s would collect and sell scrap metal to pay for their fix. There are 21 countries that don't have a military. A single dairy cow can pass more than 300 pounds of gas per year. And 61% of parents say they are not good at cooking.
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0: Cat Country 99.5 Chevrolet, Dustin Lynch and Jelly Roll. It's Cat Country Mornings with Amanda, 8:15, and we are remembering and celebrating the life of Miss Dolly Parton and playing some sound clips all morning long. And she talks about her song, I'll Always Love You, and says people don't realize that she wrote the song.
1: Well, I guess a lot of people didn't realize that I wrote I Will Always Love You, Whitney Houston's big record from the movie The Bodyguard. But I'm very, very proud of that. I had it out a couple of times myself and had recorded it as a duet also with Vince Gill, one of our big singers here in America. And then when Whitney did it, it just went all over the world. And so I was very proud of her. I thought she did a

0: Cat Country 99.5. A little Dolly Parton as we celebrate the life and remember her. And I will always love you. It's 8:18. It's Cat Country Mornings with Amanda. We've got some fog cover, some showers possible this afternoon, but even some sunshine. So something to look forward to as we look forward to this Wednesday. If you spot any traffic troubles this morning, we'd love to hear from you. CatCountry995.com. 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
3: Good morning. A 24-year-old Georgeville man is facing 19 charges after a series of property crimes and driving offenses in Antigonish County. Mounties say Tristan DeYoung was identified in multiple thefts from businesses and gas stations between July 28th and August 18th. Police also say he fled an attempted traffic stop in Beach Hill on August 9th. Officers didn't go after him at the time for public safety reasons. DeYoung was arrested at a campground in PEI August 20th after allegedly fleeing from officers through a swamp. He's facing many charges, including flight from police, dangerous driving, theft, and probation violation counts. He remains in custody in Antigonish for now. Antigonish Mounties also investigating a serious two-vehicle collision in Heatherton that left a woman with life-threatening injuries. A small SUV and a car collided Monday evening at the junction of Highway 104 and Summerside Road. The lone occupant of the car, a 74-year-old woman from Bayfield, was airlifted to hospital. The SUV's driver, a 23-year-old woman, and two passengers, a 43-year-old woman and 25-year-old man, all from Clydesdale, were taken to hospital with non-life-threatening injuries. We've had more rain this summer, and that means bigger apples on trees in the Annapolis Valley. Stephen Van Meekeren, a grower in Lakeville, says things are looking up this year compared to last year's devastating drought, which killed off a lot of trees and left those that survived with smaller apples hanging from branches. Van Meekeren tells CBC, "We've had much more steady rains, and trees this year have come back fairly well. Fruit size is good. Trees seem to be healthy." Emily Lutz, executive director of the Nova Scotia Fruit Growers Association, confirms growers are a little more optimistic, but for many, it's still a slow recovery. She says growers could probably use one more good rainfall prior to harvest, but so far things have been stable. An icon in the world of country music has passed away. Legendary singer-songwriter Dolly Parton passed peacefully in Nashville at the age of 80 after a brief battle with cancer. Parton was a prolific songwriter for over 60 years with many, many hits, not only on the country but also pop charts. I Will Always Love You, Jolene, 9 to 5, many more. She also won acclaim for acting roles and her philanthropic work, including buying millions of books for school libraries around the world. In sports on the diamonds, the Jays lost 5-3 in the opener of a series against the Royals. Red Sox beat the Marlins 7-3. The Astros down the Yankees 9-7. Now you're up to date. I'm Daryl Good.
4: Cat Country forecast. Sun and cloud eventually today. We could see some showers, even a risk of a thunder shower too. It's a foggy start. High 25 today. Partly cloudy and showers and a risk of a thunder shower tonight. Clearing later this evening. A low 15. Sunny tomorrow and 26 and clouds expected Friday. 8:34 and it's 16.
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0: Cat Country 99.5, Steve Brody, and Undone. It's Cat Country Mornings with Amanda. Just your typical slowdowns this morning on your drive into work. 902-897-9950 is the talker text line. 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
9: Dolly Parton has passed away at the age of 80, the legendary country singer. 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
10: Ladies and gentlemen, here she is, the one, the only, Dolly Parton. Working 9 to 5,
11: what a way to make a living. I think most country people, and certainly entertainers like myself, I think comedy is part of our being because it's kind of what helps you through the hard times growing up. We made more fun of stuff that, you know, you shouldn't even laugh at.
12: I saw an ad the other day that said, you too can look like Dolly Parton for only $500. Boy, I wish I'd have seen that ad before I dished out the millions it caused me to look like Dolly Parton.
11: Johnny Cash was my first encounter with what I thought sex appeal was, feeling really drawn to someone. Mm-hmm. I mean, I saw him on stage and I just felt things that I'd never felt before. They were having a Dolly Parton look-alike contest down there. It was, and so I went in and I got in line with everybody else, but somebody else won.
13: Does it ever bother you that people think that's Whitney Houston's song?
11: No, I always say she can have the credit as long as I get my cash.
12: What has worked for me?
11: Wigs. Tight clothes. Push-up bras.
14: Where do you hide your wrinkles?
11: Well, you'll have to ask the doctors in Beverly Hills about that. I don't know where they've got them. You come again. I want to thank all the people out there through all these years. I started singing when I was 10 years old. And so I just feel proud to be here, as Minnie Pearl would say. So thank you.
10: Dolly Parton, everybody.

0: 99.5 James Barker Band, and you didn't hear it from me. It's 8:52. It's Cat Country Mornings with Amanda. Eventually, we'll see some sunshine today. We're heading into 9 o'clock as you're walking into the office. The 90s at 9 coming up will feature Dolly Parton, a great one from the 90s that you probably haven't heard in a while. Also, Mark Chestnut and Jody Messina, plus entertainment history.
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0: 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How did Dolly get that signature look?
1: I've told this story a lot of times, but it's true. There was the town tramp in our little town.
2: Yeah.
1: Everybody said she was, you know, I thought she was the prettiest thing I'd ever seen. She had this big yellow hair, lipstick, high heel shoes, red nails. And when I was little, we were just country kids, and every time we'd go downtown, I'd see her, and I'd just be fascinated. And everybody said, oh, she ain't nothing but trash. And I thought, well, that's where I'm going to be when I grow up, trash. So that's kind of how I patterned my look. And I honestly, to this day, I just feel more comfortable, you know, wearing tight clothes and flashy things.
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0: Cat Country 99.5. She's in love with the boy. That's Trisha Yearwood wrapping up your 90s at 9 this morning as we look at entertainment history. 30 years ago, electronics giant Philips unveils the flat TV, the first unit which can be hung up on the wall. 3 years ago, legendary TV game show host and animal rights activist Bob Barker, host of The Price is Right, dies at the age of 99. 7 years ago, Ed Sheeran wraps up his Divide tour. In England, it's the highest ever grossing tour, earning $776 million over 255 shows since early March of 2017. It's currently ranked fourth of all time. Taylor Swift's Eras Tour is first with $2.1 billion. 3 years ago, Oliver Anthony becomes the first artist with no chart history to debut at number one in the U.S. with Rich Men North of Richmond, recorded outdoors in one take. With his dogs nearby, it shoots to the top of the charts. A year ago today, Taylor Swift and Travis Kelce reveal that they are engaged on social media, garnering 1.2 million likes in under 10 minutes. 2 years ago, Boston Red Sox catcher Danny Jansen becomes the first MLB player to play both teams in the same game. The Sox game against Toronto, June 26, was suspended due to weather, and he was traded prior to its resumption on August 26. And that is a look at entertainment history.
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We just needed some time. She could get on with her life and I'd get on with mine. 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I knew she'd find a way to get over me, but I never thought.

I guess they were keeping it low-key. But now it's like these county lines closing in on me. I see them everywhere together. It's hitting a little too close to home. She's so far gone, but she didn't go far. She

Cat Country 99.5, Sam Hunt and Break Up in a Small Town. It's Luke Bryan, Country and She Knows It on Cat Country. Good morning.

0: too. I tell you, Brett, pull the A11 on. Play some country.
1: Cat Country 99.5 with Brett Kissel and Dierks Bentley. It's called Hurtin' Songs. It's Amanda Meisner. It's awesome to have you here this morning. Let's have a look at Lions Radio Bingo winners. Game one from last night had two winners, Geraldine Smith from Shubenacadie and Brenda Billard of Milford. A couple of winners for game number two as well. Debbie Gugu of Shubenacadie and Tammy Butters of Milford. Two more winners on game three, Angela Johnson of Milford and Norma Paul of Shubenacadie. One winner for game four last night, Beverly Snooks of Truro. Game five saw one winner as well from Shubenacadie, Blanche Francis. And game six saw one winner, Natasha McKenzie of Truro. Thanks so much for everyone playing along for Lions Radio Bingo last night. And you can join us every Tuesday night for an hour of fun right here on Cat Country 99.5. 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
2: Now, Cat Country weather.
12: Here's your latest Environment Canada weather forecast for Truro. A mix of sun and cloud today. Possible showers or a thunder shower this afternoon. A high of 25. The humidex near 30. Partly cloudy with a chance of showers or a thunder shower this evening before it clears up. Patchy fog overnight. Low 15. Sunny to start tomorrow. Then a mix of sun and cloud in the afternoon. High 26. Humidex 32. Then cloudy Friday. Not quite as warm at 24.
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0: Cat Country 99.5. It's Nate Holler. It's called Backfire. And that wraps it up for me. Thank you so much for being a part of my morning. I'll be back in tomorrow right here on Cat Country.
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8: Here's your latest Environment Canada weather forecast for Truro. A mix of sun and cloud today. Possible showers or a thunder shower this afternoon. A high of 25. The humidex near 30. Partly cloudy with a chance of showers or a thunder shower this evening before it clears up. Patchy fog overnight. Low 15. Sunny to start tomorrow. Then a mix of sun and cloud in the afternoon. High 26. Humidex 32. Then cloudy Friday. Not quite as warm at 24.
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11: Latest Environment Canada forecast for Truro. Sun and cloud through the afternoon. Slight chance of showers. Still the risk of a thunder shower with the hot, humid weather. 25 for a high, humidex of 30. Chance of showers early this evening. Again, that risk of a thunder shower. Head of the clearing sky and a low of 15 tonight. Sunshine tomorrow. A little bit of cloud mixed in by noontime. 26, humidex of 32. Cloudy Friday with showers Friday night and a mix of sun and cloud for the weekend.
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8: Latest environment, Canada forecast for Truro. Sun and cloud through the afternoon. A slight chance of showers. Still the risk of a thunder shower with the hot, humid weather. 25 for a high, humid index of 30. Chance of showers early this evening. Again, that risk of a thunder shower. Head of the clearing sky and a low of 15 tonight. Sunshine tomorrow. A little bit of cloud mixed in by noontime. 26, humid index of 32. Cloudy Friday with showers Friday night and a mix of sun and cloud for the weekend.
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7: Latest Environment Canada forecast for Truro. Sun and clouds through the afternoon. Slight chance of showers. Still the risk of a thunder shower with the hot, humid weather. 25 for a high, humidex of 30. Chance of showers early this evening. Again, that risk of a thunder shower. Ahead of the clearing sky and a low of 15 tonight. Sunshine tomorrow. A little bit of cloud mixed in by noontime. 26, humidex of 32. Cloudy Friday with showers Friday night and a mix of sun and cloud for the weekend.
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Cat Country 99.5 Shaboozy, and good news. It's Greg in this afternoon, day one ADP after Dolly Parton. Thanks for hanging out with us this afternoon with Jason LD. Now, don't tell on me.

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0: Cat Country 99.5. It's Afternoons with Greg. It's yesterday afternoon, of course. We found out that Dolly Parton passed away yesterday at the age of 80. Not the only star to pass away yesterday. Also dying at the age of 80, actor Tim Curry passing away. Was a star of Rocky Horror Picture Show. Played It on the TV series back in the, not the new one, the original It TV series. Was part of that. Was a bad guy a couple of episodes for like a season on Criminal Minds. Did some great voice work too. You may remember it was Nigel Thornberry from the Wild Thornberrys TV show if you were a kid. Or maybe you remember him as Forte, the evil organ from the Beauty and the Beast Christmas movie.
1: Don't you see, Fife? They can't fall in love if they're dead.
0: Yeah, you may not know the name, but you probably certainly know the voice. Tim Curry also passing away yesterday. At the age of 80, he'd suffered a major stroke back in 2012, has had obviously some health issues stemming from that over the last several years.
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0: Cat Country 99.5. How many people are missing from work this week, using up your vacation this summer? Trying to get that done, maybe trying to get all the back-to-school preparations done. This is the busiest vacation time of the year. But how would you manage 53 vacation days? In our brain, that seems like a lot of time. That seems like a lot of time. 53 vacation days. Iranian employees have 53 vacation days to use. In Yemen, they get 45. And Bahrain get 44 vacation days every single year. The highest in the world. Lowest, Micronesia with 9. The U.S. gets 10. The average Canadian, we're somewhere middle-ish. Average days off is 19 for Canada. And they say worldwide, the average vacation days is 30. So we're still a little below the world average, but still way better than 9 and 10.
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4: Latest environment, Canada forecast for Truro. Sun and cloud through the afternoon. Slight chance of showers. Still the risk of a thunder shower with the hot, humid weather. 25 for a high, humid index of 30. Chance of showers early this evening. Again, that risk of a thunder shower. Head of the clearing sky and a low of 15 tonight. Sunshine tomorrow. A little bit of cloud mixed in by noontime. 26, humid index of 32. Cloudy Friday with showers Friday night and a mix of sun and cloud for the weekend.
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0: Cat Country 99.5. It's Greg and as we're all trying to make the most of the last couple of weeks of summer break. And if you're trying to do something for yourself, maybe prove you can do it. The Cobequid Trail Run coming up this weekend. They didn't do one last year, but it is back. And this, I think, is the 20th Cobequid Trail Run. So a big anniversary for them. It's happening Sunday, obviously along the Cobequid Trail. They are still looking for a few participants. A couple of spaces left if you want to participate. 8 and 8:30 start times, respectively, depending on what race you want to run for the Cobequid Trail Run coming up on Sunday. You can find it more at colchester.ca and just look for the Cobequid Trail Run on there or go to Race Roster. If you're a runner, you probably know all about that too.
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Cat Country 99.5. Not everybody can do I'll Always Love You. Instead, we got Ella Langley and Morgan Wallen. I Can't Love You Anymore. It's Greg in for you this afternoon. Thanks very much for hanging out with us. We have some Dolly coming up in about 10 minutes time here on Cat Country. Right now, Dallas Smith, Tipping Points.

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0: 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Just one of the many books kids can get. Actually, the last book they get when they sign up to be part of the Imagination Library through Dolly Parton's Imagination Library Fund, which is available, by the way, in Colchester County. So if you're looking for an opportunity for kids to get involved, it's for kids up to the age of 5 until their 5th birthday. 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I put a link on our Facebook page yesterday. You can scroll down and find that, or just search for Johnson Family Enrichment Fund, or you can also go to the ImaginationLibrary.com website. 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Lots of traffic on there with people signing up and making donations. 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

0: Cat Country 99.5. It's Greg in this afternoon. As tomorrow, it is the Community Farm Day with the Cultivate Grow program and Steps on Arthur. So if you don't know what happens here, they have this program going in Bible Hill as part of conjunction with one of the programs with the AC. And tomorrow, they're teaming up with Steps on Arthur to do a day where you can go just check it out, do some activities. Noon until 4 tomorrow. Along Pictou Road, right by the Village Hall, essentially is where it's going down, that community, or a little further down from the Village Hall, that little community garden they have going. So you're going to be doing some rock painting, got a coloring contest for the kids, got some bouquet building if you want to stop by. And of course, tomorrow being Thursday, the Cultivate Farm Stand will be open tomorrow too. You can grab some produce and have that for supper over the next couple of days. You can get some more details on the Dalhousie Agricultural Campus's website and Facebook page for this event coming up tomorrow, noon until 4, over in Bible Hill. 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
6: Now, Cat Country weather.
0: For the rest of the day, just sun and cloud with some cloud continuing into the overnight. May see some showers and thunder showers tonight before it clears back out. Lows of 15 overnight, much like it was last night. For tomorrow, sunshine, sun and cloud for the afternoon, highs of 26 and a humidex of 32. Pretty nice there. Then cloudy in the forecast for Friday at a high of 24 degrees. Intro this afternoon is 23, but it feels like 28.
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0: Cat Country 99.5 with the Washboard Union and a shot of glory. My name is Greg. Thanks for hanging with us this afternoon. What would happen if you went out and asked for a shot or a beverage named after yourself? That's what one woman decided to test out the other day.
1: I got a drink named after me at the bar tonight. Listen, I was bored. I went out by myself and I wanted to see what would happen. So I go up to the bartender and I ask for a Sweet Riley. It's not a real drink, okay? Bartender asks me what's in it. I tell them. They give me this beautiful cocktail, to which everyone at the bar is like, oh my God, what's that? I was like, oh, it's a Sweet Riley. You've never heard of it? Four people, right?
0: Do you think you'd be able to do that? Just go up and make up your own drink on the spot at the bar. What would you put in yours? That could be a fun game later this weekend.
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0: dangerous. The heaviest rain and thunder showers are expected between now and midnight. Environment Canada is warning lightning kills people in Canada every year and is urging everyone to take shelter during storms. In sports and baseball on the diamonds tonight, the Blue Jays continue their series against the Royals. The Red Sox are in Miami, and the Yankees play the Astros. And now you're up to date. I'm Sheldon McLeod.
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3: Latest forecast from Environment Canada has some cloud tonight, chance of showers and maybe some thunderstorms as well. It clears off later this evening, lows around 16 tonight. For tomorrow, sun returns to start the day, a little bit of cloud by the afternoon, highs of 26, 20 along the coast. Humidex up around 34 for tomorrow. Friday, cloud in the forecast and a high of 24 as well. Intro this afternoon, it's 23, but it feels like 28.
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Cat Country 99.5. It's Greg in this afternoon. As the other night at a big industry event, I guess, Taylor Swift was talking about how she appreciates her country roots more and more as time goes on, her ability to learn how to write and perform back in the debut country days. So does that mean more country music from Taylor Swift is in the future? I don't know. But at least we got this from the Toy Story 5 soundtrack this summer. I knew it. I knew you.

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1: If you see me in the morning, I tell you it's important to understand I'm just a little sick.

Cat Country 99.5 with the latest from the James Barker Band. It's called After Dark. My name is Greg. Thanks for joining us in Cat Country this afternoon. Lainey Wilson's been fairly quiet on socials this summer, but she's back on and sharing her new hobby. More on that coming up.

0: Cat Country 99.5 with Lainey Wilson and 4x4 by you. Popping up with a little update on her social media feeds the other day. She's been fairly quiet on social media since just before her wedding. She's still been out touring and doing stuff, but just hasn't posted a lot. Provided an update saying, yeah, she is out touring and enjoying married life this summer with Duck Hodges, her new husband. And also, she picked up a new hobby. She says she's into bird watching. Something she has decided to take up in the summer of 2026. And I think a lot of people seem to have done it. Oh, Amanda from the morning show loves the bird watching. She has one of those feeders with the camera on it, so she can keep track of all the birds coming and going. I mean, if that's your thing, cool, go for it. The only bird I watch is the chicken in the frying pan as it cooks. That's about it.
1: 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Someone's going to win. It could be you. Must be 19 or over.
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0: Cat Country 99.5. Can you imagine being the one asked to announce to the world that Dolly Parton has passed away? That was what happened for her nephew, who's also apparently the chief of her security team, which I thought was pretty cool. I guess years ago, Dolly Parton asked him if he would be the one to tell everyone when she passes away via video. That was the plan. Can you imagine the pressure that puts on him to tell everybody, tell the world that the beloved Dolly Parton has passed away? That is an intense amount of pressure. It's like if you've ever been asked to do a eulogy at a funeral, I can imagine that is one of the toughest things you will do, trying to put together something like that for somebody's funeral. Yeah, it's a lot of pressure.
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5: Now, Cat Country weather.
0: Some cloud overnight tonight, some showers, and maybe a thunderstorm or two as well in some areas. We'll see lows of 16 tonight. Sun to start the day tomorrow, some sun and cloud by the afternoon. Highs of 26, 20 along the coast. Humidex of 34 for some areas tomorrow. Cloud into Friday with a high of 24. Saturday, sun and cloud and 24 as well. Intro this afternoon, it's 23, but it feels like 28.
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0: Cat Country 99.5. As you leave to head home tonight, just be careful. A couple accidents around town already today. There's one on Abenaki Road about just before lunchtime this morning. There's one along Roby Street, like along the, I think it was like basically right in front of Giant Tiger. No surprise there earlier on this afternoon too. So just be careful, please. Don't know if it's the heat, humidity, just bad driving skills, but there's been a few accidents, so we don't need any more on the way home tonight.
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0: Tropical storm will be named Dolly, but forecasters say it's pure coincidence and has nothing to do with Dolly Parton's death yesterday. The World Meteorological Organization sets storm names. The list repeats every 6 years. The National Hurricane Center, monitoring a system off Africa that could become a tropical depression within the next week. If it strengthens with winds of at least 63 kilometers per hour, it would become Tropical Storm Dolly. Forecasters expect a below average hurricane season with 8 to 14 named storms. And actor Tim Curry has died at the age of 80. Curry's manager says he passed away today at his home in Los Angeles. He was best known for his iconic role as Dr. Frankenfurter in the Rocky Horror Picture Show. The British-born actor also starred in Clue, Home Alone 2, and the miniseries It. He earned 3 Tony nominations and an Emmy nod over his long career. Curry suffered a stroke in 2012 that left him in a wheelchair. Curry had never married and had no children. Tim Curry was 80 years old. In sports on the diamonds tonight, the Blue Jays continue their series against the Royals, the Red Sox are in Miami, and the Yankees play the Astros. Now you're up to date. I'm Sheldon McLeod.
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3: Latest forecast from Environment Canada has some cloud tonight with some showers and maybe some thunderstorms in some areas as well. It clears off overnight, lows of 16. Sunshine to start the day tomorrow, sun and cloud by the afternoon. 26 the high along the coast, a little cooler. Humidex of 34 expected tomorrow. Cloud for Friday with a high of 24 and sun and cloud Saturday with a high of 24 as well. Intro, it's 23, but it feels like 28 to start the drive home.
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Cat Country 99.5 with Kane Brown and Woman as at his bar in Nashville tonight. They're doing a Shania Twain lookalike contest. Sure, why not? Was it too late to pivot to a Dolly Parton lookalike contest? Would that be too inappropriate? Chase Kasner now. Don't tell my mama.

0: Cat Country 99.5 with the Friday headliner at the YQM Country Fest in Moncton this week. Just 2 days away. That is Eric Church and the Hands of Time. Yeah, YQM officially kicks off tomorrow. Got your bag packed. You ready to go? Are you heading up in the morning? Zach Top headlines tomorrow night. Also on the bill, Jake Owen, Carly Pierce, Chad Brownlee, Zach John King. Friday, we just mentioned Eric Church, the headliner. Justin Moore going to be there. Madeline Merlot, Parker McCollum, Parmalee on the list too. Of course, Saturday rounds out with Drake Milligan, the James Barker Band, Old Dominion, and Post Malone, the Saturday headliner at YQM. Now, we're going to have a few folks on site at YQM over the next couple of days. So listen for YQM updates here on Cat Country as you get set for the big YQM Country Fest weekend in Moncton tomorrow through Saturday. It's going to be big.
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Cat Country 99.5. It's Greg on the Cat Country Drive Home. Day one, ADP, after Dolly Parton. How we doing? Doing okay? Big change, isn't it? Hudson Westbrook now. Painted You Pretty.

0: Cat Country 99.5. How many vacation days do you get from work? Like paid vacation days is technically what they call them. 19 days, the Canadian average. Now, this does include holidays like Christmas and Easter and all that stuff. Those are included in the 19 days off a year Canadians get on average. The world average, 30. So we're a little behind the world average, but we're not the worst off. Some places only get 9. U.S. only gets 10. Meanwhile, the country that has the most has 53 days off in a year. Where do you stack up between, like, none and 53?
1: 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Zach Top. 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Post Malone. 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
5: The latest Environment Canada forecast for Truro, partly cloudy with a chance of showers, risk of a thunder shower, and clearing after that, with an overnight low of 16 with fog patches developing after midnight. Sunshine to start off on Thursday with a mix of sun and cloud through the afternoon and a high of 26. Humidex of 34. Partly cloudy Thursday night, overnight fog and 16 with clouds for Friday and 24. Showers Friday night, mix of sun and cloud Saturday and Sunday.
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0: Cat Country 99.5. It's Greg, and tonight I'm going to do another mention of the Dolly Parton Imagination Library, a program she launched a long time ago, expanded into Canada a few years ago as well. And basically what it is, if you don't know, is kids that are five up to the age of five can get a free book in the mail every month from the Dolly Parton Imagination Library. It doesn't cost you anything. It's a free thing. So if you want to get some books for your kids all about teaching literacy and learning kids to read, you can do that. You can go to imaginationlibrary.com. 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So if you want to support them and help this program continue, you can donate through their fund or through the Imagination Library website, imaginationlibrary.com, of course, started by Dolly Parton. 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Let's face it. We're all trying to find ways to save some money. 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

Cat Country 99.5 with Jade Eagleson, Shaking in Them Boots. It's Greg in for your Wednesday night with Russell Dickerson now. Bringing your energy you need for an evening worth your while.

0: Cat Country 99.5. It's Greg in tonight. Thanks very much for hanging out with us here on Cat Country. Hope you're having a great Wednesday. Halfway through the week already. I know the weekend is coming. Try to enjoy this weekend because the next weekend is the Labor Day weekend. And we all know what happens after that. Life gets crazy. Life gets hectic. Life gets busy. So if you have something coming up, either this weekend or sometime into the fall, like some sort of big fundraiser or event, we'd love to hear about it. Love to get it on the show. 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

0: 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Dropping down to about 16 tonight. Much more comfortable temperatures for sleeping. That is for sure. The bulk of the humidity seems to be moving out. Now, I'm not going to say it's all gone. They're still expecting a humidex of 34 for tomorrow. So, a little toasty there. Full forecast coming up in just a few moments for the next few days on Cat Country tonight.
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6: The latest Environment Canada forecast for Truro, partly cloudy with a chance of showers, risk of a thunder shower, and clearing after that, with an overnight low of 16 with fog patches developing after midnight. Sunshine to start off on Thursday with a mix of sun and cloud through the afternoon and a high of 26. Humidex of 34. Partly cloudy Thursday night, overnight fog and 16 with clouds for Friday and 24. Showers Friday night, mix of sun and clouds Saturday and Sunday.
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The latest from Ashley McBride, one of the surprise additions to the Cavendish Beach Music Festival earlier this summer. That is What If We Don't. Any surprises? Any surprise additions coming to YQM this weekend? I don't know. They're doing the surprise, I suppose. Aaron Purchette now. Dirt Road in them on Cat Country.

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1: Hey, what you watching?
0: What are you watching? A couple of new things. Fairly quiet on the TV tonight, but one thing you may want to check out if you're in documentary series, The Death of the Pastor's Wife. Exactly what it sounds like. Debuts on Netflix tonight. And I think Disney Plus has the new Simpsons special called The Yellow Mirror. I think that debuts tonight as well, if you want to check that out.
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5: The latest Environment Canada forecast for Truro, partly cloudy with a chance of showers, risk of a thundershower and clearing after that, with an overnight low of 16 with fog patches developing after midnight. Sunshine to start off on Thursday with a mix of sun and clouds through the afternoon and a high of 26. Humidex of 34. Partly cloudy Thursday night, overnight fog and 16 with clouds for Friday and 24. Showers Friday night, mix of sun and clouds Saturday and Sunday.
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